0: Radio Galaxie, c'est la radio du Sud Toulousain sur 98.5 FM.
1: Sure to get down, good Lord. Baby got 'em open all over town.

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it up, stick it up, stick it up, stick it up, stick it up, stick it up, stick it up, stick it up, stick it up, stick it up, stick it up, stick it up, stick it up, stick it up, stick it up, stick it up, stick it up, stick it up, stick it up, stick it up, stick it up, stick it up, stick it up, stick it up, stick it up, stick it up, stick it up, stick it up, stick it up, stick it up, stick it up, stick it up, stick it up, stick it up, stick it up, stick it up, stick it up, stick it up, stick it up, stick it up, stick it up, stick it up, stick it up, stick it up, stick it up, stick it up, stick it up, stick it up, stick it up, stick it up, stick it up, stick it up, stick it up, stick it up, stick it up, stick it up, stick it up, stick it up, stick it up, stick it up, stick

0: Ay, UNITY is the movement. Everybody here is all the same, we know the truth is. Most of what we seeing on the news is just useless. How could we excuse this? We cry to our preacher. These days we too afraid to call police, yeah. 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I say obrigado, te amo, but I really do it for my people.
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1: 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Hey, come on, buddy. 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You're stepping all over my shoes here. Come on, stop it. 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